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1: Hey, Michael. Feels like Groundhog Day every time I hear Trump say that he's giving them another chance at negotiations. I just wish he wouldn't say anything at all and leave it status quo, because it's getting ridiculous every time we're at serious negotiations.
2: Couldn't have said it better myself. That's why I let you say it. President Trump says he's called off a military attack on Iran planned to take place today after leaders of three Middle Eastern nations asked him to hold off. Kate Fisher reports.
3: The president said he had informed U.S. military leaders that the attack was off in light of the request from the Qatari Emir, Saudi Crown Prince and the UAE president. He stated that serious negotiations are now taking place and that these leaders told him the deal will be very acceptable to the USA.
2: One more time, we're pausing from our pause. And other top stories, the Los Angeles detective who said he discovered the bloody glove in the O.J. Simpson murder case, Mark Furman, has died. The Spurs go ahead in the Western Conference Finals, taking game one in Oklahoma City. The Sabres fought hard but lost in overtime 3-2. So our conference finals are set. The East, Canes and the Canadians. The West, Knights and the Avs. Birthdays today. We've got Greenville-born NBA great Kevin Garnett, 50. Papa Manning, Archie Manning, 77. The Who's Pete Townsend, 81. And if it's your birthday, happy birthday. So glad you were born. Thanks for waking up with us.
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6: 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It's all right there. So if you're ready to sleep,

0: prevention systems protect the public water supply and are mandated by the Department of Environmental Protection. The dual bowl of fountains, one bowl up high, one lower, satisfy ADA requirements. Under current park directives, water lines as old as the existing 90-year-old ones have to be replaced when any new work is done. Because parks chose to rebuild the fountain at its existing location, and there are no records showing where the old water line ran, a new trench has to be cut. A tree root survey is required because digging that trench risks damaging root systems that took decades to grow. The competitive bidding and procurement procedures were put in place to prevent corruption. The park's project manager presenting the slides was professional and thorough. Each box was checked, and the outcome was $250,000 for two drinking fountains.
1: Wow.
0: But it's actually worse than that. The community, through the city's participatory budgeting process, had allocated the $375,000 for five modern hydration stations with bottle filling capability spread throughout the park. Now, that's still a lot of money. But you got five complete water fountain, bottle filler, handicap, what's it? $375 here in New York. All right. But the plan that emerged from the Parks Department had been whittled down to replacing two existing fountains with code-compliant versions of what had been there for decades. No new locations, no bottle fillers, five hydration stations became two ordinary fountains, and the replacement fountains won't even be installed until 2027, blah, blah, blah. And he makes the point that what went wrong with this is what went wrong with virtually everything else. This is why we can't build anything.
1: Yeah, and an advantage China actually has over us.
0: Yeah. Yeah, so true.
1: Not getting bogged down in crap like that to accomplish anything that everybody wants.
0: And he says the villain isn't a person, a party, or a conspiracy. It's a system built over decades by people making a series of individually rational decisions that add up to something no one designed and no one would build on purpose. I'm going to call that system the machine. Yeah. And he goes on for paragraphs about it.
1: Understudied and underappreciated bureaucracy.
0: Yeah.
1: The importance of having a good butt as a guy could be the healthiest thing you do is having a good butt. Among other things on the way. Stay here.
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0: Born on America's darkest day of September 11th, the Tunnel to Towers Foundation has been helping our nation's heroes ever since. 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